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2: Oh, as I went out walking one bright summer's morning. Poor as I went out walking all on the highway. Poor as who should I meet was a fair putty creature. She was walking in Shetland all on the highway. For we both walked, we both talked a few miles together. 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For the game that we play will be one, two and three. For she chugged down the ace and she stole the jack from me. She said, I'll play you the island again. She said, I says, kind sir, I'll be this way tomorrow. But the game that we play will be one, two and three. 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For she saddled up my horse and she bade me farewell. She said, I says, kind sir, I'm going to a place that called Windsor. But that own little sweet town, that's where I was born.

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little bit of a little bit of a little bit of a little bit of a little bit of a little bit of a little bit of a little bit of a little bit of a little bit of a little bit of a little bit of a little bit of a little bit of a little bit of a little bit of a little bit of a little bit of a little bit of a little bit of a little bit of a little bit of a little bit of a little bit of a little bit of a little bit of a little bit of a little bit of a little bit of a little bit of a little bit of a little bit of a little bit of a little bit of a little bit of a little bit of a little bit of a little bit of a little bit of a little bit of a little bit of a little bit of a little bit of a little bit of a little bit of a little bit of a little bit of a little bit of a little bit of a little bit of a little bit of a little bit of a little bit of a little bit of a little bit of a little bit of a little bit of a little bit of a little bit of a little bit of a little bit of a little bit of a little bit of

0: Wangaraway,
1: Denakovara, Wangaraway, Denakovara, Wangaraway.

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al, al, al, al, al, al, al, al, al, al, al, al, al, al, al, al, al, al, al, al, al, al, al, al, al, al, al, al, al, al, al, al, al, al, al, al, al, al, al, al, al, al, al, al, al, al, al, al, al, al, 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

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That's right. Mm-hmm. Uh-huh.

testify. 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When Rosie may come to testify. People coming from all about. 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

was growing up under Duvalier, during the Duvalier years of the dictatorship in Haiti, to me, it was a period of silence and of fear. I was 17, my family, my uncle, my aunt, and four of my cousins were arrested, and they were killed. They were taken to Fort Dimanche, the infamous prison under the Duvalier regime, and they were killed. And to me, that event really marked my choice. I decided that I could no longer accept this to continue. And one way I thought I could change it is by being a journalist.

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And underneath this greenwood tree, next market day, I will go.

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He was not cunning, that girl did thee. For when he had cut out thy stones, he should have closed up thy wounds. But if thou'll stay some little space, I'll fetch some salve to cure the place.

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Fair maidens were offered him 2, 3, and 4, sufficient men's daughters with money to boot. Yet his greedy mind did still gape after more, for he said 'twas too little for him to go to it. Shall I for a paltry 4,000 pounds, a young wench go marry with nothing but greed, consume me in longings and fashions and toys? Nor yet is it time, and now will I take heed. There is a brisk widow that dwelleth hard by, did money 10,000 pounds have in the least of

morning he went, another spruce widow again for to see, where mounted on crutches he straight one espied, who in state of riches was better than she. His mother's smock short is this widow aware, for no sooner wooed but he presently sped, a license he filched, and he married her straight, then she flew down her stilts and hobbled to bed. Not full 10 years older than was his last wife, was this same dry mummy that lay by his side, with snorting and grunting she so ate the bed, that never had grooms

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Meantime, of another spruce widow he heard, then he prayed unto Jove that she might be

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She wanted no means for to set her to sail. They liked and were married, now mark well the rest. She seemed so complete and so comely of shape, he doted on her more than both of the rest. She said, then, sweet husband, be not you dismayed, for the truth must be known when you see me undressed. Rows of white teeth she took out of her mouth and put them straight into a little brown box. 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

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French kickshaws was £10 a dish would she have, with other dear meats for to fit her fine taste. 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

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Yeah, the valley. Yeah, be little. I'm more out of love. Time to live for love. Yeah, the valley. Yeah, be little. I'm live for love. I'm more out of love. Yeah, the valley. Yeah, the valley. Oh,